0: Dice, I'm not smoochy. He hurt the family, dice, and he hurt that woman who gave it all to us, dice. Dice, I'm not smoochy.
1: Yo me pregunto si hubiera sido las cosas al revés. Sí, si cachó a la mamá, pero al papá, and cheating on the mom, pero si la mamá está cheating al dad, will you do the same thing?
0: Damn, all right. Now I'm not going to say her name, right? Because
1: yes,
0: she's texting. She texted us before, so Anónima, yeah. Anónima de Ontario, I'm going to say, because she texted us in the past. Anónima de Ontario,
1: yes.
0: Would you have told on your mom? Please answer me back on the text.
1: Yes.
0: Would you have told on your mom if it was the other way around?
1: I don't think so. I think she would have been quiet.
0: You think so?
1: Yeah, I think que la mujer.
0: You crees que las mujeres are more likely to stay quiet on the mom?
1: Exactly. I think que las hijas protegen más a la mamá que al papá.
0: Ooh, Smoochy just made things even spicier right now. Hey, querían spicy, les dimos spicy
1: yes,
0: hoy.
1: Yeah.
0: Mira, Joanna de Highland Park dice, you went from Mr. Mendoza yesterday with the with the history 101 back to DJ Eddie One, dijo. Oh, man. All right, call us up. ¿Qué harías en esa situación si cachas a tus papás siendo infiel? Would you tell on them? Kids in the car, you want to send us a text? Kids in the car, youngsters in the car, you want to send us a text? You could also be anonymous.
1: Yes.
0: And I'm going to talk to the youngsters in English so they can all understand me right now. What would you do in that situation? If you catch your mom or your dad doing something wrong, would you tell on them? And does it make a difference if it's mom or if it's dad? We want to know. And if you want to tell us, you know, we won't say your name. We won't say your name. Maybe you're in the car right now and you want to send us a text. We won't say your name. We promise we won't say your name. So let us know. 7:55 on the dot right now. Let's ring the bell. We're on time, man. 100% on time. 213-566-9696. 213-566-9696. 213-566-9696. 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It's Friday. 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

0: Mega 96.3 en vivo en la mezcla, sin comerciales. 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Did we go too spicy?
1: I think we went too spicy. 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No quieren, you know, we can change your voice.
0: Look, I'm not trying to make you turn off the radio. I'm trying to make you put it louder.
1: Exactly.
0: So, now yesterday we asked for feedback. Mm-hmm. If it was, you know, si el tema fue demasiado educativo, demasiado history. Y hoy, la pregunta es, did we go too hard, too spicy? Que es que les da miedo llamar. 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People are calling, pero les da, I can tell que les da miedo el tema de hoy.
1: Yes, exacto.
0: Yeah, so let us know. Give us some feedback if it went too hard or if this is what you wanted yesterday and we're giving it to you today. Let us know. Okay, so el tema, if you're just tuning in, tiene que ver con una muchacha que cachó a su mamá siendo el infiel a su papá. And she caught him while she was going home to pick up lunch for dad. Let's play the audio. Y luego vamos a tomar una llamada.
2: A ver, ¿quién está ahí,
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0: Damn. 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Do you tell? Do you stay quiet? What do you do? And tell us why.
1: Exactly.
0: All right. 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
4: Hi, Rigo, Thousand Oaks. Same thing happened to me when I was younger. So I called 911, and then I called my dad, my mom. She, I thought it was another man hurting her because she was yelling, screaming. So I called 911, and I called my dad. 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
0: Okay, pero fuera del aire, Smoochie, tú le preguntaste... 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
0: That's it, I lost it. That's it, man. That's it. That's a real call. That really did happen.
1: That's crazy.
0: That really did happen.
1: Pero uno como niño chiquito tal vez pensaras lo mismo.
0: Tú estabas siendo inocente. Este muchacho estaba siendo inocente. He wasn't thinking dirty. He was thinking I'm protecting mom.
1: And I'm gonna call the cops.
0: All right. So earlier we said Smoochie dijo de que las mujeres son más probabilidades, hay más probabilidades que cubran a mamá.
1: Yes.
0: Que a papá.
1: Exacto.
0: So we also want to know about that too. So nos llegó un mensaje de texto que dice, yes, we cover for our moms. Dice, I'm a victim of doing so. And yes, it does make a difference.
1: Right? I told you.
0: Yeah. So I replied back and I said, so why cover for mom but not dad? And then that person replied saying, we also cover for my dad in the past. So they cover for both.
1: Wow, that's crazy.
0: They cover for both.
1: Yo tengo un amigo que me acaba de textear que se llama Vic que dijo, you know what? I will never say nothing, but I will blackmail my parents to buy me stuff. I was like, whoa.
0: Bro, don't be giving ideas right now, man.
1: I'm just reading the text.
0: Don't be giving ideas. Mira, aquí viene un anónimo que dice, anónimo, please, dice, as a teen, I caught my mom cheating on my dad with his own brother.
1: Wow.
0: Who was a married pastor. I listened on the phone, dice, conversations and caught her meeting up with him to go to a hotel.
1: Crazy.
0: I told my dad, but they still stayed together.
1: Sí, es que ahí como, ¿cómo terminas? Like, I mean, like, you know, es que... It's like a coin flip, like porque si no pasa nada en esa relación, you're gonna be bad, like they're gonna treat you bad, I think.
0: Yeah, aquí viene uno de una muchacha que dice, when I was my son is now 22, but when I was pregnant with about 8 months, I caught my mom going into a car with another guy.
1: Wow.
0: Dice, most likely for breakfast, but I don't know. Dice, laughing emojis. Dice, but I follow halfway down the street. I told her, pull over. She came back home with me. Dice, she was more worried about the moral of the story. Dice, I was hurt. Wow. Did not tell my dad because he was everything and we have everything with him. Why would I want to lose that over a car ride? Dice. 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
1: ¿Cuántos anónimos estamos mirando el día de hoy?
0: Todo mensajes de texto que nos están llegando, la mayoría son 100% anónimo. So, people replying back, yes, saying yes, too spicy, too spicy, too spicy. Please let us know, please let us know. People got the popcorn and they people sending us popcorn.
1: Está bueno el chiste.
0: Yeah. Gives, popcorn gives, gatos con la boca abierta, fotos de gatos con la boca abierta. Aquí viene otro anónimo que dice, I caught both my parents, dice. I didn't cover for either one of them. They're still together.
1: Wow.
0: Dice, when it was my dad, I did tell my mom. When it was my mom, I had my friend send the pictures to my dad.
1: Wow.
0: And I acted like I didn't know.
1: Crazy.
0: Damn. All right. ¿Quieres opinar del tema? ¿Qué harías tú en esta situación? Maybe you went through something similar. 213-566-9696. 213-566-9696. Let us know. Let us know what you think about the topic. ¿Qué harías en esta situación? Maybe something similar has happened to you or you know somebody that was gone through something similar. 213-566-9696. Don't forget, you could do it anonymously if you want to. Vamos a tomar llamadas en 10 minutos aquí por Mega 963.

0: Mega 96.3, ¿qué le das a la canción de Shakira? La canción oficial del Mundial del 1 al 10. I'm gonna have to keep it 100. I don't know, man. I'm like telling myself, maybe la tengo que escuchar a few more times so it can grow on me, pero I don't think it's gonna grow on me. It's not Waka Waka.
1: Exactly. I thought I was about to say, Waka Waka had like, te cachaba luego, luego, and it was like, little, el ritmo te agarraba.
0: No tiene energía la canción. It's too mellow para un mundial.
1: Yes.
0: You know,
1: yes,
0: but yes. Maybe we need to hear it. So I'm gonna give it the benefit of the doubt. Maybe es una de esas que necesitas escucharlas unas 5 o 6 veces para que te pegue. But I'm looking at the comments, and I'm saying, look at the comments. He said, nah, song is a 5 at its best, dice.
1: Wow.
0: Dice, dice, there are like 7 official songs so far, dice. None of them are good, people are saying.
1: Yo me quedo con la que iba como, sí,
0: ole, ole, ole.
1: Esta siempre se me queda grabada.
0: You gotta have something catchy and something pump. Something pump, dice. Aquí dice, mucho mejor que le hablan. I don't understand what they were saying. Julio de Los Ángeles dice, on my way to Dominicana, dice, I'm going on vacation.
1: Nice.
0: Promise I'm gonna listen to you guys through the app. Thank you, Julio. Aquí va alguien que dice que le dan un 8.
1: Wow.
0: Le da un 8 a la canción. But yeah, an 8, that's pretty high. That means they liked it. We're not hating on the song.
1: Oh, no.
0: Maybe we need to hear it a few times.
1: It's not my cup of tea, though.
0: It's not your cup of tea.
1: No, okay. es que la de
0: We
1: la
0: gotta
1: waka
0: keep
1: waka.
0: It 100.
1: Yeah, la de Waka Waka de volada, you would have been like, you know what? Nah, it's gonna be gold. It's
0: yeah,
1: good,
0: you,
1: good.
0: Yeah, you know when it's catchy and it's gonna hit you right away. All right, what do you think? Let us know. Vamos a nuestro segmento de los días nacionales. Today is National Chocolate Chip Day.
1: Love it.
0: Hey, you know you want that chocolate chip cookie with a lot of chocolate chips in it.
1: Hey, oh, I love it, bro. With milk too.
0: Yeah, man. Oh, I love me chocolate, man. That's my weakness, by the way. Cuando me quieran regalar algo, regálame chocolates.
1: Yes.
0: All right, hoy también es el día nacional to have a pizza party.
1: Oh, man.
0: Oh, you know kids love that, man. When you do like a movie night and you buy pizza, you know, or you have a birthday, and, you know, that's the go-to food for the kids, pizza.
1: After a game, after a championship game, there you go.
0: Woo! Yeah, después de que ganen un partido, pizza.
1: Yes.
0: Pizza. All right, también hoy es el día nacional de Malcolm X. ¿Quién fue Malcolm X? I'm going to give you a little history 101. Mr. Mendoza, aquí.
1: Oh, wow.
0: So Malcolm X fue un... Él defendió los derechos humanos, especialmente de la gente afroamericana. Okay, bro, don't fall asleep on me. I know you're messing with me. Hoy también es National Endangered Species Day.
1: Nice.
0: Es para preservar a los animales, man. Mm-hmm. We're losing animals.
1: Yes.
0: We're losing animals. One day, I think we're going to run out of animals, man. Especialmente allá por África. Ya que estamos hablando de Waka Waka in Africa, goes with that too, man. Today is also National NASCAR Day.
1: Nice.
0: Hey, that's a very expensive sport.
1: Yes, it is.
0: You want to go see NASCAR like in Vegas? You better be ready to pay.
1: Forget it. You better be ready to pay
0: some good money. Hoy también es el Día Nacional, ya que mencionamos NASCAR y Vegas.
1: Yes.
0: Today is National Casino Day.
1: Love it.
0: It's cool to go to the casino, right? Especially if you go to one of our parties.
1: Exactamente.
0: Allá en el Hollywood Park Casino.
1: Exactamente, brother. Ahí está a poner el desmayo.
0: Solo que no vayan a dejar el cheque completo, por favor. All right, no dejen el cheque completo, por favor. All right, man, let's get back to music right here. I'm going to take you back because it's Friday con la botella. And coming up in 5 minutos, viene nuestro segmento de... Mega Noticias.

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